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Hey friend, I'm Lacey. 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Neighbors, cousins, friends from church, didn't matter. 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
1: 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You know, the Bible says that even the rocks cry out in praise. So Lord, we join in with the symphony tonight and we worship you.

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1: If you look at almost any conflict in our world today, you'll find a lack of love. Two countries fighting over a piece of land. There's probably a lack of love. Two groups of congressmen deadlocked. That's probably a lack of love. The absence of love creates a lot of other problems. It was true in the church at Corinth. The people in the church were tolerating gross sin. They were suing one another, getting drunk during the Lord's Supper, and dividing into bitter factions. The Apostle Paul wrote to this church and tried to deal with some of the problems. What was his main focus? Follow the way of love. Just as the absence of love creates a multitude of problems, so the presence of love in a church, in a home, in a workplace, in a nation, the presence of God's agape love can solve almost every problem that you can think of. With Seeking Him, I'm Nancy DeMoss Wagamuth. Good God
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7: Hey, this is Cece Winans with the message of my song, Worthy of It All. Psalm 63 talks about God's love being better than life. When I think of the goodness of Jesus and all that He has done for me, I can't help but praise God. And this song just puts it all in perspective, not just because of what He's done, but just because of who He is. The Bible instructs us to love Him with all of our heart, soul, and mind. Why? Because He deserves nothing less. He is worthy of it all.

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1: Hey friend, I'm Lacey. 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
4: Making well.

Hey friend, I'm Lacey. Years ago, a sailor told me about a storm he'd faced out at sea. Visibility was near zero, the waves were violent, and fear was setting in. Until suddenly, far in the distance, he saw the faint sweep of a lighthouse beam. The light didn't make the storm disappear, but it showed him where safety was. The Bible says, "I am the light of the world. Whoever follows me will never walk in darkness, but will have the light of life." Maybe tonight the waves are high for you, friend. Look for the light. It's Him. It's Christ. He's steady, unmoving, and always guiding us home.

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0: forever.
1: Hey friend, I'm Lacey. I was talking with a friend recently who said, I just wish I could feel steady again. 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But there's one place where the ground never moves. The scripture says, the Lord is my rock, my fortress, and my deliverer. In this world that keeps changing, Jesus doesn't. He's not shaken by the storms in our lives, and he won't be swept away when the wind changes. 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
2: Hey, this is Dave Fry from Sidewalk Profits, and this is the story behind our song, Father Let It Be. See, I want so badly to do everything myself. See, the more I live, the more I realize that asking for help, relying on loved ones, surrendering my will to the God that made the stars and yet somehow knows my name, see, that's true strength. When we can't understand the path that we're walking, when we want to hold on so tight it makes us feel comfortable but only wastes us away, in those moments we can declare, not my will, but yours be done. Trusting God with everything is a place of surrender and sacrifice, but it's the place I long to be.

Hey friend, I'm Lacey. We all have that story of how Jesus changed our lives. Maybe you don't have that story yet, but I'm praying that you do, that you meet him in a real way and that you believe on him and he transforms your life from the inside out. Only God can do that. If you do have that story tonight, share it with the world. Shout it from the rooftops, what God has done in your life. Be bold and courageous. Don't fear what people might think. Just run toward Jesus.

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1: And I read the verse in Isaiah that says, "Come to me, you who are weary and heavy laden, and I will give you rest."
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1: Yes,
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1: And I realized that not only was I physically tired, I was spiritually and emotionally tired. 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
1: Hey friend, I'm Lacey with a little encouragement tonight from Tasha Layton.
2: When I was in first grade, Mrs. Caldwell, I'll never forget her, I can still smell the room, pencil shavings and school pizza. I walk into the room and she wants everyone to read in front of the class. I had drank a lot of water that morning. I had to go to the potty. I asked her to go and she wouldn't let me go because she thought that I was trying to get out of reading in front of the class. And I got up in front of the class when it was my turn and I wet my pants in front of the whole class. She sent me to the bathroom in the back of the class and didn't come back for a very long time. In that moment, I sat in that bathroom as a little child and I thought, what's wrong with me? I'm not as good as everyone else. I'm ashamed right now. I feel dirty. I feel not as good. And something so seemingly small as that was actually pretty traumatic for me. And I never knew how those lies had impacted me. And so for the rest of, you know, my childhood years into adulthood, I just kept that lie. I'm not good enough. I'm ashamed of me. Something must be wrong with me. I'm not like everybody else. And so my counselor took me back in prayer to that moment. And because God stands outside of time, He was there when it happened to me, but He's also still there. And so my counselor asked me to allow the Holy Spirit to take me back to those moments in that bathroom. And He said, "Where is Jesus in the room?" And I just began to weep because I realized that He was sitting right there on the floor next to me. And He said, "What does He want to say to you?" And in that moment, I just felt Him say, He didn't say it, but I felt Him say, "You are so special. You are pure." And that is what changed my heart.

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2: Hey friend, I'm Lacey. I once found this small note tucked away in an old Bible at this thrift store, and the handwriting was shaky. It said, "When I forget who I am, I remember whose I am." And I thought about the storms that person must have faced, the moments they needed reminding. Isaiah 43:1 says, "Do not fear, for I have redeemed you. 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

0: Feliz. 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
1: Hey, friend, I'm Lacey with you one more time tonight. Thanks for hanging out with me. 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Until tomorrow, friend, I hope you have a good night.

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1: 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Hey, I'm your friend Fletch, and what do you say we just keep this Jesus music rolling right along? It's amazing how powerful music is, right? And we're going to use it to glorify the only one who is worthy.

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1: KVNE, the voice of encouragement. Hey, I'm your friend Fletch. This one's called Waymaker. Reminding us, encouraging us to cry out to the one who's worthy. That God is our Waymaker, our promise keeper, and miracle worker.

0: 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I thank God.
1: Have you seen the t-shirt that says, "It's not an empty nest until they get their stuff out of the attic"?
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1: For you, that may not seem even remotely funny. 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
2: 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Good
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3: 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I've got so
7: much to be thankful for. 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
1: You know, it's so funny how God works in my life sometimes. 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And then I'm reminded about what's on my plate. 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
1: Hey, and you've got KVNE. Who's this?
2: Hi, this is Bill.
1: Brother Bill, good to hear from you, my man. What's up with you?
2: Hey, I appreciate all y'all do. 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You have a good day. 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

0: KVNE. It's the voice of encouragement. And that encouragement's not patting you on your back saying, hey, you got this or you're good enough. Because the Bible tells us the exact opposite. I know I'm not good enough. And that's why I need our Savior. So we're going to worship together, just crying out to Him because He's worthy. We want Him here and we need Him here.
1: Sometimes I fall to my knees and pray.

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1: You know, that's something that I really try to pray over my wife and my three little girls every day, because I want to see my wife the way that the Lord does. 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
2: You know, as a dad, I correct my three little girls all the time. I mean, probably 1,000 times a day. But they call this song, Lord, I Need You Now. It's actually called Your Way's Better. Lord, I Need You Now are just the first words. 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Now, they can have that one. Because anytime I hear my girl say, Lord, I need you now, does this daddy heart pretty good. Oh, Lord, I-

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1: And I love this next one from Katie Nicole, and it's kind of become a prayer of mine over the last several months that no matter what's going on in my life, that the Lord would have His way. It's just another way of praying, Lord, Your will be done on earth as it is in heaven. 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
4: There's a Bible full of history of the ways that God showed up for his people. Just when you thought all odds were stacked against you, he shows up and does miracles. He does the unthinkable. And there's so many instances in my life where I can look back and say, he really has never, ever failed me. It's so easy for us to freak out and just say, God, where are you? Have you forgotten about me? This song, Ain't No Way, is just all about that declaration. There's no way you're going to let me down. You've been there for me time and time again. As I look back over my life, there's not one time that you failed me, and you're going to show up for me now. And that's what Ain't No Way is all about.

0: 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Ain't no way.
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0: that's who I praise.
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3: I thank my God always when I remember you in my prayers, because I hear of your love and of the faith that you have toward the Lord Jesus and for all the saints. Philemon 1, 4-5. This is just the intro to Paul's letter to a man named Philemon, but somehow Paul manages to fill it with theology. Even his hellos and goodbyes can show us a lot about who God is if we pay attention. So, what do we see about God in this verse? Did you see who Paul thanked for Philemon's faith and love? Not Philemon. Instead, he thanks God for it. He rightly recognizes God as the source of all Philemon's faith and love and good works. 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God is our source, and He's where the joy is. 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

0: how good it is.
1: You know, maybe today didn't go as you hoped or planned, but you know that God's grace is still available. It's still enough. His faithfulness is still bigger than your rough day. And His word says, my grace is sufficient for you. So I will boast all the more gladly in my weaknesses.

0: Sounds, featuring Matthew West, Nobody.
1: You know, that reminds me of one of my favorite Bible verses. That's in Acts, which says, we have salvation in no one else. There is no other name under heaven given to us by which we must be saved. That one name is Jesus.

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Heavenly Father, it's overwhelming because we give you reasons every day not to love us. 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Lord, thank you for providing and for always being enough.

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3: Hey, this is Cece Winans with the message of my song, Worthy of It All. Psalm 63 talks about God's love being better than life. When I think of the goodness of Jesus and all that he has done for me, I can't help but praise God. And this song just puts it all in perspective, not just because of what he's done, but just because of who he is. The Bible instructs us to love him with all of our heart, soul, and mind. Why? Because he deserves nothing less. He is worthy of it all.

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4: Hey, this is Dave Fry from Sidewalk Prophets, and this is the story behind our song, Father Let It Be. 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When we can't understand the path that we're walking, when we want to hold on so tight it makes us feel comfortable but only wastes us away, in those moments we can declare, not my will, but yours be done. Trusting God with everything is a place of surrender and sacrifice, but it's the place I long to be.

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1: 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We get it. And there's hope for your family. For Family Life Blended, I'm Ron Deal.
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1: 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In Jesus' name.
2: Here's the story behind Jamie McDonald's Ain't No Way.
3: There's a Bible full of history of the ways that God showed up for his people. 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He does the unthinkable. And there's so many instances in my life where I can look back and say, he really has never, ever failed me. 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Have you forgotten about me? This song, Ain't No Way, is just all about that declaration. There's no way you're going to let me down. 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And that's what Ain't No Way is all about.

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2: 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And I just want to thank y'all.
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1: I have scars, but God turned my scars into my calling. And I was broken, but God turned what was broken into something beautiful, and He will do that for you.
2: 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They may be exactly what God uses. Hi, I'm Mark Gothier with Crew and Making Your Life Count. Cammie Joy says God can take what's broken and turn it into something beautiful.
1: I love when Jesus rose from the dead. He went and He showed His disciples the wounds in His hand, and that's where I found my true healing was in Him. 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
1: Hi, I'm John Sorensen, president of Evangelism Explosion International, and you're listening to Share Life Today. Have you ever thought, well, that may be true for you, but that's not true for me? But you see, if something's actually true, then it's in fact true. Jesus said, you'll know the truth, and the truth will set you free. In fact, he declared that there is truth, and not just some relativistic truth. He didn't say you'll know a truth or your truth, but he said, you'll know the truth. Today, people will say that you can't know anything for certain. But the Bible tells us in 1 John 5, verse 13, that these things I've written so that you may know you have eternal life. This is something that you can count on to be true. Jesus is the same yesterday, today, and forever, and he made a way for you to know for certain that you can be with God in heaven one day by believing the truth that Jesus took your sin upon himself and broke down the wall that kept you from a relationship with God. You can have eternal life. Visit our website at sharelife.today.
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2: Hey, this is Dave Fry from Sidewalk Prophets, and this is the story behind our song, Father Let It Be. See, I want so badly to do everything myself. See, the more I live, the more I realize that asking for help, relying on loved ones, surrendering my will to the God that made the stars and yet somehow knows my name, see, that's true strength. When we can't understand the path that we're walking, when we want to hold on so tight it makes us feel comfortable but only wastes us away, in those moments we can declare, not my will, but yours be done. Trusting God with everything is a place of surrender and sacrifice, but it's the place I long to be.

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1: KVNE, we need grace. The only way to survive, the giving and the getting. The way to approach it is to remember God's grace toward you. It's by grace we've been saved.
2: I pray that the sharing of your faith may become effective for the full knowledge of every good thing that is in us for the sake of Christ. Philemon 1:6. The Apostle Paul wrote this letter to Philemon to ask him for a favor. He wanted Philemon to forgive someone who had sinned against him and repented. Philemon had already been demonstrating God's love toward others in the church, and now Paul is asking him to extend that love again. As Philemon shares his faith in God with those around him, it reveals God's heart and character to a watching world. They see what it looks like to know God and be changed by Him, and when they see that, God is glorified. You will have struggles today. As the world watches, may you be a person God uses to reveal His heart to them. May your faith become effective for the full knowledge of Christ. He's where the joy is. 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
3: 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It's Mike and Carrie. Lots of great reasons to listen this morning, Mike.
4: Oh, my goodness. Yeah, we got Ann Wilson, My Jesus.
3: Oh, I love it.
4: Well, here's another one right here. This is A Passion with Christian Stanfill. This is a glorious day. It's Friday morning. Mike and Carrie, KVNE.

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0: Nelson, my Jesus.
1: Recently took a hearing test. This is what I have to do if I got some hearing issues. They put headphones on. They say, how loud do you want it?
2: I already know the answer to this.
1: Yeah, give me the most volume. All the way.
2: I've been in your chair
1: and
2: put the headphones on, and it blew me out of the chair.
1: Yeah.
2: I mean, they were so loud.
1: It took you a few days to recover, if I recall. So you listen for the beep, and she says, you know, press the button when you hear the beep, even if you just think you hear it, press the button.
2: Oh, that's interesting.
1: So that's what I did. It was real quiet. And then listen for a word, repeat the word, did all that, and the test came back. So how did I do? How did you do? She said, well, over the last 9 years, since last time I took a hearing test, over the last 9 years, you've lost about 10% of your hearing. Oh, that's too bad. That's okay.
2: That's probably not that bad, right?
1: I said, what? She said, I said, over the past 9 years.
3: I've never seen a morning, the sun forgot to rise, in every single detail, you're faithful every time.

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0: KVNA with Mike and Carrie. Got some Father's Day facts. You know, this is a Father's Day month.
1: That's right.
0: Father's Day facts. What percentage of men are fathers? About 62%. Almost 2 out of 3 men are fathers. I did not know that. What percentage of men are stay-at-home dads? Only about 7%.
1: Okay. I was thinking it would be higher, like 30 or something.
0: Yeah, it seems kind of low. It was only about 7% of dads are stay-at-home. How do most dads want to celebrate Father's Day?
1: Eating.
0: 56% want to spend time with their kids and grandkids.
1: Of course, eating.
0: That means 44% said, you know what? Nah, that's okay. I'm fine. I'm good.
1: Well, sometimes, I don't know about dads, but as a mom, sometimes we do want a day to ourselves.
0: Yeah.
1: Maybe dads do too.
0: Apparently. The average age of a dad, average age, about 31.
1: We got some of those in the building here.
0: A first-time dad. I should explain that.
1: Okay. Yeah.
0: A first-time dad, 31. Seems a little high. Who holds the record as the oldest dad? The oldest dad.
1: Oh, I don't know.
0: Les Collie from Australia had a son at 92.
1: No way!
0: 92. He became a dad for the 12th time or something like that.
1: Wow.
0: I think I can beat that. I think I can.
1: But do you want to?
0: That's my goal. Maybe not.

0: Winans, Goodness of God.
1: This is Max Licato. Mark 1:35 says, Jesus went out and departed to a solitary place, and there he prayed. This dialogue must have been common among his friends. Has anyone seen Jesus? Oh, you know, he's up to the same thing. Praying again? Yep, he's been gone since sunrise. Jesus would even disappear for an entire night of prayer. Prayer for most of us isn't a matter of a month-long retreat or even an hour of meditation. It's a conversation with God while driving to work or waiting for an appointment. God will teach you to pray. We speak, He listens. He speaks, we listen. It's prayer in its purest form. God changes His people through such moments. Here's my challenge for you. Every day for 4 weeks, pray 4 minutes. Then get ready to connect with God like never before. This is Max Licato. Good
2: God Almighty! What's your favorite thing about Crowder? 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The beard's big, but the worship is bigger. Crowder's coming to the Belcher Center in Longview October 3rd and 4th. You walk in expecting a concert, but leave feeling encouraged and spiritually recharged. Tickets for Crowder in concert at KVNE.com.
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0: 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Maybe it's, you know, like the telephone books. Oh, you wouldn't remember those.
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0: Ben Fuller, Black Sheep.
1: You know, I teach drums to kids. You've heard about this.
2: Yeah, I love it. You're molding minds.
1: Molding young minds. And I like to think I'm teaching them more than just drums. I'm teaching them about maybe a little bit about life, Jesus.
2: Mm-hmm.
1: It can be very rewarding. And then sometimes it'll turn around. They'll teach me something. Like a kid taught me this joke. He said, "What's big and gray and doesn't matter?" An irrelevant.
2: Irrelevant. Oh, you should have saved that one for Dad Joke Day.
1: Oh, but it's, you know, if I tell the joke, it's one thing. All right. But if it comes from a kid, it's great.
2: That's true. You don't eye roll when a kid tells a joke.
1: That's cute. What was that?
2: Oh.
1: It's an elephant.
2: Watch out, elephant. I think that's a tiger. It's getting a little scary in here.

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1: KVNE, good morning. It's Mike and Carrie.
2: Now, shout out yesterday, our friends Greg and Kathy Ferguson invited Lois and me to be in their commercial for their business.
1: Oh, really?
2: It's USA Shipping Center. Lois was stellar. I think they could just had Lois in it, and that's all you need right there. But they were nice enough to ask me to be in it, too. So, well, now I fear for their company. I'm afraid that their business is going to go downhill.

0: Maya.
1: We've got these marriage tweets. These are actual tweets from actual married people. Ted says, I told my wife I feel a cold coming on, so she went to stay at her mom's. All right.
2: I think that's a great idea.
1: Sasha says, my toxic marriage trait is appreciating my husband for cleaning while judging him for doing it like that. That's honest.
2: And that is honest.
1: Finally, Connie says, my new job is shipping a laptop to me, and it arrives today. My husband goes, does it come with games on it? So I gave him a look, and he said, so you have to put the games on yourself?

0: finished.
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2: The Belonging Co. 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

0: James, featuring Evie McKinney. Shackles.
1: KVNA, Mike and Carrie, if you're doing any traveling, a lot of they used to do, if you were going to a big city, you might take a taxi.
2: A taxi,
1: a cab. Those days are gone, aren't they?
2: No. Now we do Uber or Lyft. And, you know, I do that maybe one or two times a year. Don't do it a lot. And recently took an Uber, and I got in the wrong one. I got in the wrong Uber.
1: You wound up in Wyoming.
2: I actually wound up where I needed to go. I'm so thankful that the driver was gracious. And I mean, we were driving for about 15 minutes before we realized.
1: Who are you?
2: Yeah. And that's kind of what he said. So I wanted to give you some tips. Maybe you're like me and you need these tips. These are Uber tips. First of all, this, I guess, is a no-brainer, but double check the license plate before you get in the car.
1: Okay, good. All right.
2: Don't rely on what I did. Don't rely on the color. I said, oh, it's a red car.
1: Surely it's going to be him.
2: Yeah, don't do that. So double check that. Your app will have the license plate number on it. Secondly, ask the driver, who are you here for? Now, my driver, I'm going to say in my defense, he was picking up Carolyn.
1: And you thought he said Carrie.
2: I thought he said Carrie, and I got in the car. Finally, keep your phone visible.
1: Yeah.
2: And you'll have that map on your phone. He's going to have that map on his GPS.
1: Yeah.
2: And you can kind of sync and see that you're both going to the same place.
1: Okay.
2: I guess I would say one final thing. If it feels off, it just takes a second to cancel and rebook it.
1: Yeah.
2: You know, just go with your gut. If it feels off, don't go in.
1: I think we've all learned something here.
2: Yes.
1: I think I'm just going to drive.
2: Okay.

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1: Lauren Daigle, Thank God I Do.
2: Thanks to Crappie Fest Tournament, Expo, and Festival for supporting KVNE.
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4: There's a Bible full of history of the ways that God showed up for his people. Just when you thought all odds were stacked against you, he shows up and does miracles. He does the unthinkable. And there's so many instances in my life where I can look back and say, he really has never, ever failed me. It's so easy for us to freak out and just say, God, where are you? Have you forgotten about me? This song, Ain't No Way, is just all about that declaration. There's no way you're going to let me down. You've been there for me time and time again. As I look back over my life, there's not one time that you failed me, and you're going to show up for me now. And that's what Ain't No Way is all about.

0: Jamie McDonald. Ain't no way.
1: It's Friday morning with Mike and Carrie and music about Jesus.
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3: The love I have for you was inspired by these last couple of years. A lot of highs, extremely busy, but it didn't come without its lows as well. Just being absolutely exhausted, not knowing if there was any gas left in the tank. And I was taken to a scripture in Romans 8, which says that we are more than conquerors because of the love that lives inside of us. So I wrote this song as a reminder that no matter what you're facing, the love that lives inside of us enables us to overcome.

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2: From our KVNA Department of Truth is Stranger Than Fiction. Stuck with a mundane chore of taking out the trash?
3: I just did it this morning.
2: Now a popular trash bag company is taking some of the stink out of the tedious job with birthday cake scented trash bags.
3: I love it. Why not?
2: Taking out the trash has never been more sweet smelling.
3: Happy birthday. Take out the trash.
2: Is this a wonderful country or are we just weird? I don't know.

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1: KVNA with Mike and Carrie, and Nate Bargatze has just gotten huge all across the country.
2: Yeah, that movie's out now.
1: Yeah, we had Nate Bargatze before he was cool.
2: That's true.
1: Here he is.
3: You always have to bring stuff. And so she always tells me to bring ice. And I don't want to buy ice ever again in my life. First of all, you never get full warning to buy ice. It's very last minute, very urgent. It sounds like it's your fault. You just open the door and they're like, will you go get 50 bags of ice? If I don't think I have your ice figured out, I won't go to your thing. I mean, if I get a hint you don't have your ice under control, I'll turn around in a heartbeat.

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2: 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I hear Crowder's coming.
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0: recently took a hearing test. This is what I have to do. I got some hearing issues. They put headphones on. He said, how loud do you want it?
1: I already know the answer to this.
0: Yeah, give me the most volume. All the way.
1: I've been in your chair and put the headphones on, and it blew me out of the chair. Yeah. I mean, they were so loud.
0: It took you a few days to recover. Very cool. So you listen for the beep, and she says, you know, press the button when you hear the beep. Even if you just think you hear it, press the button.
1: Oh, that's interesting.
0: So that's what I did. Yeah, it's real quiet. And then listen for a word, repeat the word, did all that, and test came back. So how did I do? How did you do? She said, well, over the last 9 years since last time I took a hearing test, over the last 9 years, you've lost about 10% of your hearing. Oh, that's too good.
1: That's probably not that bad, right?
0: I said, what? She said, I said, over the past 9 years,

0: Reddick, The Way.
1: We all need prayer, and we all need practice. Let's pray for each other.
2: Gives me kind of a spiritual high during the day.
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0: Turning back to you.
1: KVNA with Mike and Carrie. Got some Father's Day facts. You know, this is Father's Day month.
2: That's right.
1: Father's Day facts. What percentage of men are fathers? About 62%. Almost 2 out of 3 men are fathers. I did not know that. What percentage of men are stay-at-home dads? Only about 7%.
2: Okay. I was thinking it would be higher, like 30 or something.
1: Yeah, it seems kind of low. Only about 7% of dads are stay-at-home. How do most dads want to celebrate Father's Day?
2: Eating.
1: 56% want to spend time with their kids and grandkids.
2: Of course, eating.
1: That means 44% said, you know what? Nah, that's okay. I'm fine. I'm good.
2: Well, sometimes, I don't know about dads, but as a mom, sometimes we do want a day to ourselves.
1: Yeah.
2: Maybe dads do, too.
1: Apparently. The average age of a dad, average age, about 31.
2: Oh. Yeah. We got some of those in the building here.
1: A first-time dad. I should explain that.
2: Okay. Yeah.
1: A first-time dad, 31. Seems a little high. Who holds the record as the oldest dad? The oldest dad.
2: Oh, I don't know.
1: Is Les Colley from Australia had a son at 92.
2: No way!
1: 92, he became a dad for the 12th time or something like that. I think I can beat that.
2: But do you want to?
1: That's my goal.

0: 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I'm so blessed.
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2: Hey, this is Cece Winans with the message of my song, Worthy of It All. Psalm 63 talks about God's love being better than life. When I think of the goodness of Jesus and all that he has done for me, I can't help but praise God. And this song just puts it all in perspective, not just because of what he's done, but just because of who he is. The Bible instructs us to love him with all of our heart, soul, and mind. Why? Because he deserves nothing less. He is worthy of it all.

0: 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Worthy.
1: KVNE, Department of Science. That's right. Study says making the bed is good for you.
2: I've heard this over and over, and I believe it.
1: I believe it. It helps make you calmer, helps make you more organized. Wow, really?
2: You know what else it does in my house? Right. It makes my dog, Dexter, climb over the pillows and make himself a little fort and stick his head out. And it's the cutest thing I've ever seen.
1: Funny that didn't show up in the study.

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1: Hey, it's Mike. I just crossed Old Jacksonville Road, risking life and limb to get some Likewise coffees.
0: Is that where you went?
1: You should have seen how fast. Yeah, I just crossed the street and I misjudged the timing of the cars coming. I had to sprint. I haven't sprinted in a long time, but I can still go. If you had seen me, I was running.
0: You're playing human Frogger.
1: It was kind of like human Frogger. And so I went inside and it was a lovely place in there, and they've got plenty of work staff, all very friendly, and they took care of my order really quickly, and I got you exactly what you wanted. It was a latte or something, a really long order. I don't remember what it was.
0: It was not that long.
1: So now I'm faced with the perilous task of crossing Old Jacksonville again with two coffees.
0: This is a busy road at this time of morning.
1: I mean, that is no exaggeration. Okay, I'm crossing Old Jacksonville right now, and I'm running the two coffees.
0: Lord, keep Mike safe.
1: If I don't make it, you can have my Beatles record collection. Okay, I made it.
0: Okay, all right. You didn't drop the coffee.
1: I didn't drop the coffee, and I get to keep my Beatles record collection.
0: That's okay with me.
1: I'll be back in a minute.
0: Okay, be careful.
1: Okay, bye.
0: Bye. Goodbye.

0: If you want to dive into God's Word, check out our sister station, The Well, the voice of life.
1: J.D. Greer on The Well.
2: See, because of the cross, your sin is not the last word about you. And because of the resurrection, your mistakes are not the last word on you either. If any man or any woman is in Christ, they're a new creation. All things are passed away. They're in the grave. Jesus buried them. All things become new.
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1: Mikey.
0: Hey, Don.
1: I have a coffee question for you.
0: Okay.
1: What is the difference between regular coffee and cappuccino?
0: I don't know. I would guess that cappuccino may be stronger.
2: I think it has more milk in it.
1: Okay. I'm wondering if it has more caffeine in it.
0: Yeah, I have a feeling that's it. It's probably flavored at some level and perhaps got a little more kick to it. We do have a coffee department. I can send in an email and get some paperwork done on it. Perhaps we can get some official answers. We're kind of coffee novices here. We just know we like it and we don't know why.
2: The distinction is that in cappuccino, the milk is frothed using the steam wand that is part of any espresso machine into a microfoam that is about twice the volume of original milk.
0: That's what I was going to say.
1: Wow, that's impressive.
3: That was born on Christmas Day in 72. And from that day on, I did whatever I wanted to.

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2: Yeah.
1: We on live?
2: Yes, sir.
1: Good, because I got a song on my heart. Light shine bright everywhere you go.
2: Can I put you on hold?
1: Music for the people.

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2: Hey, this is Toriel Wells, and I can't wait to see you at Rock the Pines. 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
1: 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Happy Friday. It's Mike and Carrie.
6: Summer solstice countdown. Just 15 days till summer. That's right.
1: Wow.
6: It'll be Sunday, June 21st at 3:24 a.m. You'll be getting a text.
1: Are you going to text me at 3:24 a.m.?
6: Yeah, when the solstice hit. They're mixing it with Father's Day this year. I don't know who made that decision. They'd never get away with that on Mother's Day, I'll tell you that.
1: That's true.
6: Well, that's because Mother's Day is in May. You can't have summer solstice in May. That would be illegal.
1: You know, most people don't even think about that.
6: I'm going to stop thinking about it, too. I think you're right.

0: KVNE, Mike and Carrie, trying to stay in shape. Exercise is a funny thing.
1: You've always been good at pursuing that, I think.
0: I try not to let too much time go by between.
1: Yeah.
0: But it's funny, you know, decades and centuries ago, and I can remember some of those. It just came with the territory. You know, people used to have to walk miles to go get water to bring back to the village, or they would plow the fields or
1: well,
0: something.
1: That's true, but not in your lifetime, right?
0: No, I was being facetious.
1: Yeah.
0: But now we have to get on a machine and make sure we get our 30 minutes in, or I try to walk 30 minutes a day.
1: I think that's a good excuse to not,
0: right,
1: you know, get out and walk. Oh, well, I don't have the right equipment.
0: Yeah.
1: Now you got feet, right?
0: Right. So,
1: but you could use those.
0: If you have to survive, well, then the exercise is going to come. And so there was one lady, I don't remember where she's from, but she, it was an article I read, she bought 15 chickens. She bought 15 chickens.
1: Okay, what?
0: Now she's got to take care of these chickens. Every morning she's got to get up. She's got to, every evening she's got to take, you know, feed them, lift these heavy bales.
1: Was this for the purpose of being fit?
0: That would build in exercise into her daily routine.
1: Was she just wanting to make some dinner later?
0: Well, the benefit is she's got fresh eggs every night.
1: That's true, too.
0: But she's bending over, she's getting up early, and she's out there walking, lifting, and that's...
1: I think I'd rather just walk around the block.
0: Think about walking around the block, you wind up exactly where you started. Yeah.
1: That's true.
0: Yeah. I think maybe I'll get some chickens. Nah.

0: Lauren Daigle. Let it be a hallelujah.
1: It's summer. Heat advisories, plenty of water,
2: and a voice of encouragement.
3: I like it.
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0: Zach Williams, Old Church Choir.
1: KVNE, Father's Day, right around the corner. The guys on the staff were asked to do a video, a short video, on saying kind of a Happy Father's Day wish.
2: Yeah, encouraging. How sweet.
1: So I started thinking about what I wanted to say and about how being a father is important and how it's a blessing, somehow work the Heavenly Father in. I had about 30 or 40 seconds ready to go.
2: Okay.
1: And I got back there and they said, no, we just need you to say from one dad to another, Happy Father's Day.
2: No.
1: That's it.
2: Short and sweet.
1: I was going to wax eloquent.
2: Do it right now.
1: I was going to share from my... I was going to use a British accent, but perhaps I was making too much out of it.

0: 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I can only imagine.
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2: Hey, this is Dave Fry from Sidewalk Profits, and this is the story behind our song, Father Let It Be. See, I want so badly to do everything myself. See, the more I live, the more I realize that asking for help, relying on loved ones, surrendering my will to the God that made the stars and yet somehow knows my name, see, that's true strength. When we can't understand the path that we're walking, when we want to hold on so tight it makes us feel comfortable but only wastes us away, in those moments we can declare, not my will, but yours be done. Trusting God with everything is a place of surrender and sacrifice, but it's the place I long to be.

0: prophets. 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
1: KVNE, Mike and Carrie. Sometimes when you meet kids or you get to know kids, they're quite eloquent or they're quite wise, in
2: fact. Yes, sometimes there are stories behind
3: it. One day after work, I was driving home and pulled onto our street, and as I started to drive towards our cul-de-sac, a little boy came running out of the front door of his house in nothing but his underoos and a bathrobe tied around his neck like a cape. And his mom was hot on his heels, chasing him with a wooden spoon. And he's got his head cocked back and this huge grin on his face as his mom's yelling, "Stop, stop." A couple weeks later, I see him and he's buried up to his neck in this mud puddle. And I tell my wife, I'm like, I have to meet this kid. Like, this is my kind of kid. And we're up at the park one night with our two children and everybody's running around. And there he is. He's swinging on the swing set. And he's going as high as the swings could possibly take him. At the top of the swing, he lets go. And he jumps, and he hits the mulch and rolls like a stuntman. And then he jumps up to his feet, and he's right beside me. And I said, "Buddy, what is your name?" And he puts his hands on his hips, and with a superhero confidence and pose, he says, "My name is Christian." And I thought to myself, man, how fitting. Oftentimes, with our faith, we lose that daring, adventurous spirit that we once had when we were children. And I think that's exactly why Jesus said, become like them.

I wanna dance like David, I wanna faith like Paul. 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I wanna face that fire, it won't

0: John Reddick, no fear.
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4: 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Everybody's got a story. You've got a personal testimony you can share. Here's one highlighting how God transforms brokenness into beauty. 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

0: Crowder.
1: Crowder. Grave robber.
2: We're told now that handwriting can indicate cognitive decline. If you haven't, your handwriting is starting to go bad. It could be an indicator that maybe you're declining cognitively.
3: And it's interesting because, I mean, generations like my son's, they didn't write as much handwriting in school. And so his isn't that great.
2: Well, it's supposedly handwriting requires some motor skills and brain function, which is good for us. And so if our handwriting is declining, practicing your handwriting is actually good brain exercise.
3: Oh, yeah.
2: I had more on this, but I couldn't read my writing.
3: Mm-mm.

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0: We're joined by Chris Tomlin this morning. You've been all over the world. You've been on Good Morning America, Fox and Friends, Today Show. Now you're on with Mike and Carrie on KVNE. That's got to feel good.
1: I mean, I have reached the top.

0: Francesca Battistelli, The Breakup Song.
1: Mike and Carrie, One More Time. Now, if you see us out and about, be sure to say hello.
2: Absolutely.
1: I saw a guy at church. He said, hey, I listen every day. He said, you don't look anything like I thought you would. And I said, yeah, neither do you. And I walked away. I said, that doesn't even make any sense.

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0: Tyler. Praise the Lord.
1: KVNE, it is going to be a great day praising the Lord, and it is a great time to get together for a moment, and let's dive into God's Word. It's the God Shot with Tara Lee Cobble.
2: I pray that the sharing of your faith may become effective for the full knowledge of every good thing that is in us for the sake of Christ. Philemon 1:6. The Apostle Paul wrote this letter to Philemon to ask him for a favor. He wanted Philemon to forgive someone who had sinned against him and repented. Philemon had already been demonstrating God's love toward others in the church, and now Paul is asking him to extend that love again. As Philemon shares his faith in God with those around him, it reveals God's heart and character to a watching world. They see what it looks like to know God and be changed by Him, and when they see that, God is glorified. You will have struggles today. As the world watches, may you be a person God uses to reveal His heart to them. May your faith become effective for the full knowledge of Christ. He's where the joy is. To listen to the God Shot again or share it with friends, go to kvne.com and click the God Shot link.

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1: I have a question.
0: Yeah.
1: Where's Miss Nikki?
0: She's been taking some time off, which she deserves, well, so yeah.
1: Yes, she does, but little rascal. Okay, thank you, Bill.
0: Okay, thanks for calling. Now, Nikki will be back, Lord willing, on Monday. But in the meantime, we're going to have a great Friday praising the Lord.

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2: Yes, I just heard on the radio that something good's going to happen to Bill Bumpus, and I just want to know what's going on. I've been chasing great-grandkids all morning.
1: Well, I think the news is I'm just filling in today for Nikki. She's off, so
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2: Okay, that's okay. I'm just, we're leaving, and I was just checking.
1: All right, well, it's just

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3: This is Mr. Bumpus.
2: Yes, sir.
3: Sir, I was just listening. I heard that last little interaction you had with the lady getting the news, and I thought I was going to just call up and see if I could throw a promo together for you.
2: What would that sound like?
3: I don't know. I'll just kind of wing it. Maybe, hey, I don't know if you've heard or not, but Mr. Bumpus, Dave Bumpus, is on the air today. And you just need to get in here and listen to him preach and hear some good music that he's going to spin for us today.
2: Now, that's what I'm talking about, because I'm all about playing the hits. You know what I'm saying?
3: Yes, sir. Let's tune in to KVNE.
2: All right, let's do it. Thanks so much.

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2: What's happening, Mr. Bill?
1: Hey, we're just playing some good music on a Friday, Steve-O.
2: I know, that's right. Well, I thought I might dream up or think up a little promotion for you, too.
1: Oh, well, I would love to hear that. Thank you.
2: This is B. Bumpus. He's jacked, got him stacked, and ready to play him back-to-back on KVNE.
1: Woo! Bring that on. Yeah.
3: I've never seen a morning the sun forgot to rise. In every single detail, you're faithful every time.

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2: 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You got something for me?
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2: 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And just want to encourage you, hang in there. Everything's going to be okay. Lord, thanks for taking care of her.

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I heard a pastor once say that we are more sinful and flawed in ourselves than we ever dared believe. Yet at the very same time, we are more loved and accepted in Jesus Christ than we ever dared hope.

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3: Your Way's Better by Forrest Frank.
2: That is such a great song. A lot of folks are requesting it. Why do you want to hear it?
3: It helped me a lot during a mission trip. I went to New Orleans, and I really like that song.
2: Yeah, so that song helped you, and were you able to help others and do the work?
3: Yeah, so we went to Jackson Square, and we handed out like water bottles and a Bible.
2: Oh, man, God bless you for doing that. That's awesome.
3: Mm-hmm.
2: All right, here we go. And you got to do the dance that goes with it.
3: Love it. Oh, Lord, I

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1: Tell me why you want to hear that song.
2: I think it has a really great beat, and it reminds me of Jesus.
1: Well, that's cool. So are you being good while your mom's working? You're not bothering her too much, are you?
2: I'm trying my best.
1: Okay, well, I'm sure that's good enough, right?
2: Yes, sir.

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0: KVNE, would you allow us to be your soundtrack all weekend long? And right now, let's have a little bit of fun with comedian Michael Jr.
1: Reading the Bible, found out that Jesus had a little brother. Anybody know his name? James. When I read that, I was like, man, how much pressure was that? Jesus, your big brother? How many times do you have to hear, why come you can't be more like Jesus, James? Because you know, everybody probably thought that James could do the same thing Jesus could do, but he couldn't. He was just James. He wasn't James Christ. Remember the wedding banquet? Jesus turned water into wine. Everybody was amazed. But they don't tell you about the next banquet. Jesus left early. They started running out of wine. Everybody looked at James. We don't got no more wine, James. You just gonna stand there with your sandals on? You're not gonna make no wine? Because you know how little brothers are. That's what they do. Little brothers follow their big brother everywhere. If Jesus went there, so did James. He followed him. I bet one time James almost drowned.

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1: Oh, nice. 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
4: There's a Bible full of history of the ways that God showed up for his people. Just when you thought all odds were stacked against you, he shows up and does miracles. He does the unthinkable. And there's so many instances in my life where I can look back and say, he really has never, ever failed me. It's so easy for us to freak out and to say, God, where are you? Have you forgotten about me? This song, Ain't No Way, is just all about that declaration. There's no way you're going to let me down. You've been there for me time and time again. As I look back over my life, there's not one time that you failed me, and you're going to show up for me now. And that's what Ain't No Way is all about.

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3: Father, let your kingdom come. 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
2: Will you take just a minute and join us for this noon prayer stop?
4: Hi, this is Pastor Joel with Central Baptist Church, and Tyler, will you pray with me? Our Father, who art in heaven, hallowed be thy name. Your kingdom come, your will be done, on earth as it is in heaven. Give us this day our daily bread, and forgive us our debts as we forgive our debtors. And do not lead us in temptation, but deliver us from evil. For yours is the kingdom and the power and the glory forever.

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0: Burton, where would I be?
1: The Bible says that Jesus is the way, but it also reminds us that Jesus is in the way. He's a stumbling block and a rock of offense. 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
1: Hey, this is Cece Winans with the message of my song, Worthy of It All. Psalm 63 talks about God's love being better than life. When I think of the goodness of Jesus and all that he has done for me, I can't help but praise God. And this song just puts it all in perspective, not just because of what he's done, but just because of who he is. The Bible instructs us to love him with all of our heart, soul, and mind. Why? Because he deserves nothing less. He is worthy of it all.

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0: from your glory.
1: KVNE. 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I'm a little out of breath because I went to let the UPS guy in. Our front office is locked. So I go out there and I couldn't get back into the studio because I didn't have my lanyard with my key card on it. So I had to go back outside. I knew Mike Harper was in his office. And so I found which office was his, looked in, peeked in, knocked on the window for him to come and unlock the door to let me in. Hey, it's Friday, and of course, I had to pull a Linda before the end of the week.

0: Rebecca Tyler. 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

0: Mercy Me. 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
1: Hey, Vinny. Hey, I'm Linda. You know, the fear of the diagnosis, waiting on those test results, that is the scariest time I've ever had in my life. Thankfully, my results were negative. But if your results were positive, I want to encourage you with this wonderful, godly perspective from Christine Kane.
2: A couple of years ago, I had a cancer diagnosis. I woke up one morning, had a lump on the left-hand side of my throat, and had a nodule on what I now know was my thyroid. Did all the tests. And I remember saying to her there, I said, look, this is going to go one of three ways. Plan A, I said, I'm going to come back to America. God's going to supernaturally heal me. You're going to do more tests and there will be no trace of cancer. Option B, that you're going to be able to isolate it and through the great medical profession, we're going to be able to treat this, cut it out, do whatever needs to be done, which is what happened in my case. Option C, I'm going to die and Jesus is going to heal me in heaven. I said, I'll be fine. Some people here might be a bit upset, but I'll be fine. I'm going there anyway. I'm just going to get there quicker than I thought. And there was just silence on the phone. I go, so plan A, I win. Plan B, I win. Plan C, I win. I said, you can't lose for winning. And she's like, Christine, I think you're a little bit cray-cray. And I said, I am. I've drunk the Kool-Aid. I said, but the truth is that if you really believe this thing that we profess to believe at our core, I have to believe that God will protect me and God will give me the grace to handle anything I'm not expecting. And I'm not fearless, but I'm more faithful than I am fearful.

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1: I love it.
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0: Band Reeves, just a couple of brothers from East Texas who love Jesus.
1: I'm Jeremy.
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5: Hey, this is Dave Fry from Sidewalk Prophets, and this is the story behind our song, Father Let It Be. See, I want so badly to do everything myself. See, the more I live, the more I realize that asking for help, relying on loved ones, surrendering my will to the God that made the stars and yet somehow knows my name, see, that's true strength. When we can't understand the path that we're walking, when we want to hold on so tight it makes us feel comfortable but only wastes us away, in those moments we can declare, not my will, but yours be done. Trusting God with everything is a place of surrender and sacrifice, but it's the place I long to be.

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1: Y'all, I need help. 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
1: Isn't it amazing when you think of all the things that God has created from the tiniest detail? 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
1: KVNE, hey moms, maybe you've made it a habit to plan your coffee break or your just minute of peace around this feature so you can soak in the encouragement. 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
2: Joshua 22:5 says, "Love the Lord your God, walk in all his ways, keep his commandments, cling to him, serve him with all your heart and all your soul." 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I also feel a fresh sense of urgency. Half of our time with her is gone. Will she be prepared for this world? Am I laying a firm enough foundation for her faith? As I consider these questions, the Lord reminded me of Joshua 22:5. Yes, there are many things to teach our kids, but the greatest is to love, obey, and serve the Lord. If they can learn to cling to Him, everything else will flow from that. I'm Mary Catherine with New Mercies for Moms. 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
2: 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If you've ever been behind the scenes here at the studios, you know that we have a chapel. And on Tuesday morning, we have staff prayer, devotion, and worship time. Lacey leads us in worship. And it's such a beautiful reminder of Jesus's promise, where two or three are gathered in my name, I am there among them. He is there with you, friend, as you gather with other believers in fellowship and prayer. If you-

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1: That's awesome. So glad to hear that. I've got the Forrest Frank song coming up.

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8: Here's the story behind Jamie McDonald's Ain't No Way.
9: There's a Bible full of history of the ways that God showed up for his people. Just when you thought all odds were stacked against you, he shows up and does miracles. He does the unthinkable. And there's so many instances in my life where I can look back and say, he really has never, ever failed me. It's so easy for us to freak out and just say, God, where are you? Have you forgotten about me? This song, Ain't No Way, is just all about that declaration. There's no way you're going to let me down. You've been there for me time and time again. As I look back over my life, there's not one time that you failed me, and you're going to show up for me now. And that's what Ain't No Way is all about.

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2: Caroline.
1: Did you say Caroline?
2: Yes.
1: What can I do for you today, sweetie?
2: I want to request a song.
1: Okay. What would you like to hear?
2: Okay, Miracle Worker.
1: Is that Waymaker? Michael W. Smith?
2: Yes.
1: Okay. Tell me why you like that one.
2: Because it's fun to hear and I like the song so much.
1: Well, you have a blessed day and I will get that on for you. 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

KVNE. Hey, friend, I'm Lacey. 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You made it here, and I'm so glad you're here. And I'm glad that we get the great blessing and privilege of praising the Lord together.

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2: It's been a long year. 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
1: Hey, Vianney. 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I'm Lacey. A few years ago, I pulled into the driveway after a long day, and I was helping my girls out of their car seats, and I went around to Layla first, and she was groggy and quiet, and then I pulled her out, and she gasped loudly, and I thought something was wrong, but she pointed toward the sky and said, "Mama, look at those stars. God made those." And I looked up, and there they were, thousands of tiny lights scattered across the darkness, the same stars I had driven under countless times before. But that night, through the eyes of a sleepy little girl, I stopped long enough to see them. The Bible says, "When I consider your heavens, the work of your fingers, the moon and the stars which you have set in place." Wow. Sometimes the Lord uses a sermon to remind us of who He is. And sometimes He uses a half-asleep little girl standing in a driveway, staring at the stars.

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1: KVNE, hey friend, I'm Lacey with some encouragement this evening.
2: We were 12 years old. Our dad, he woke us up one morning and he said, guys, I'm going to take you to the mall and I'm going to teach you a lesson. So we went to the mall and there was a crowd of people surrounded outside of one of the restaurants that was inside the mall. And they had these picture windows there. And we walk up there with our dad and our dad said, hey, look and watch for the bus boy. We saw this man, this older man who was dressed and he had a little white hat on with a white apron and he had a cart next to him. And he was pushing his little cart or down the little open areas in between the tables, and he'd find a table that was not yet clean, and he'd look at his watch, look at the table, look back at his watch, push a button on his watch, and then in the next 10 seconds, I've never seen someone go so fast and so methodical in all my life. And as soon as he was done, he had swept it up clean and it was spotless, and everybody started going crazy. People were cheering, and our dad looked at us and he said, boys, whatever your hand finds to do, you do it faithfully to the best of your ability, and you can take any job and make it sacred if you do it to the glory of the Lord. And it's been phenomenal to watch how being faithful in little things truly does change lives.

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0: Band Reeves, just a couple of brothers from East Texas who love Jesus.
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1: 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You chase me down through
0: the wind. 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Good night. What's your favorite thing about Crowder? Is it his music or that his beard deserves its own tour? Praising your name no matter what comes. The beard's big, but the worship is bigger. Crowder's coming to the Belcher Center in Longview October 3rd and 4th. You walk in expecting a concert, but leave feeling encouraged and spiritually recharged. 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That's why when mountains move, I say,
3: looks like somebody prayed. 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
4: Hey, this is Cece Winans with the message of my song, Worthy of It All. Psalm 63 talks about God's love being better than life. When I think of the goodness of Jesus and all that he has done for me, I can't help but praise God. And this song just puts it all in perspective, not just because of what he's done, but just because of who he is. The Bible instructs us to love him with all of our heart, soul, and mind. Why? Because he deserves nothing less. He is worthy of it.

0: 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Worthy.
1: Hey friend, I'm Lacey. We have our first ever Christian music festival that we're putting on, and I am so excited. In fact, I'm nerding out a little bit because Switchfoot is the main band for this event, Rock the Pines Music Festival. And then we've got Colton Dixon, Torin Wells, Terry and Gio, and others. It's going to be an incredible day of just praising our mighty God together. So check out the details. 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

0: Jessica Tyler. 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
1: Hey friend, I'm Lacey. Years ago, there was this sailor who was sharing about a storm that he'd faced out at sea. Visibility was near zero, the waves were violent, and fear was settling in. Until suddenly, far in the distance, he saw the faint sweep of a lighthouse beam. The light didn't make the storm disappear, of course, but it showed him where safety was. In the Bible, in John, it says, "I am the light of the world. Whoever follows me will never walk in darkness, but will have the light of life." Maybe today, friend, the waves are high for you. Look for the light. It's Him. He's steady, unmoving, and guiding you home.

0: Brandon Lake, gratitude.
1: Hey friend, I'm Lacey. 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
3: 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A friend of mine was telling me about this beautifully wrapped gift that she had received. She set it aside and forgot about it. Well, weeks later, she found it and she opened it and realized she'd been missing out on something wonderful all that time. It made me think of the peace that Jesus offers. The Bible says, "Peace I leave with you, my peace I give to you." 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
1: Hey, this is Dave Fry from Sidewalk Prophets, and this is the story behind our song, Father Let It Be. See, I want so badly to do everything myself. See, the more I live, the more I realize that asking for help, relying on loved ones, surrendering my will to the God that made the stars and yet somehow knows my name, see, that's true strength. When we can't understand the path that we're walking, when we want to hold on so tight it makes us feel comfortable but only wastes us away, in those moments we can declare, not my will, but yours be done. Trusting God with everything is a place of surrender and sacrifice, but it's the place I long to be.
2: I

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1: Hey friend, I'm Lacey. Sometimes we forget, we grow weary, but God never grows weary. The Bible says, "The Lord is the everlasting God, the creator of the ends of the earth. He will not grow tired or weary, and his understanding no one can fathom." If you're running on fumes, friend, worn out from holding it all together, remember, you serve a God whose strength never runs out. He doesn't need to recharge, and he delights to pour his strength into his children.

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1: 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Instead, pray about everything. And remember to thank God for all He's done.
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2: 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There's a link at kvne.com.

0: For King and Country, oh God, forgive us.
1: Hey friend, I'm Lacey. It's good to look back and remember and reflect on all that God has done in each of our stories. Not just our stories, but all throughout history, we have seen His faithfulness time and time again. In the Bible, people built altars of remembrance where they could look back and give glory to God for what He had done. So may we do that now. Thank you, Lord, for your goodness and your faithfulness, your constant mercy and grace.

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